0: bit.
1: Welcome. This is the beginning. For every ending is mega starter. When they bring the dark,

take my hand and come with me, because you look so fine that I really want to make you mine. I say you look so fine that I really want to make you mine. Come on and get your kicks. Now you don't need